0: Razones suficientes y motivos fundamentados para escuchar una buena estación de radio. 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Somos la radio que a vos más te gusta.
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2: 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It means little dream.
3: That's it? No story?
2: All right, everybody sit down.
4: It's a story of a block that was disappearing. In un barrio called Washington Heights, the streets were made of music.
5: I am Usnavi, and you probably never heard my name. Reports of my fame are greatly exaggerated.
6: Morning, Usnavi.
5: Pan caliente, café con leche.
7: On these blocks, you can't walk two steps without bumping into someone's big plan.
5: I'm making moves, I'm making deals, but guess what?
2: What?
5: You still ain't got no skills.
4: I've been saving up all my pennies in my piggy bank for this day.
7: This is going to be an emotional roller coaster. The odds are against you.
4: But there's a chance, right? A dream isn't some sparkly diamond. There's no shortcuts. Sometimes it's rough.
8: I'm a street light choking on the heat. Around while I'm frozen to my seat.
9: You're talking about kicking out all the dreamers.
8: But every day is different, so
9: it's time to make some noise.
10: We had to assert our dignity in small ways.
11: Shh. Just listen.
10: Little details that tell the world we are not invisible.
12: Ignore anyone who doubts you.
13: In the-